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3: During that time, hindi pa nila or konti pa lang ang may kilala sa vitamin D. Wala pong may alam kung para saan ito, ano ang benefits of these supplements, and lalong walang available na clinical trials amongst us Filipinos.
10: As a pediatric rheumatologist who handles autoimmune disorders in children, vitamin D and calcium are very important in the supportive treatment of our patients. For those patients with lupus and those with inflammatory arthritis, they need vitamin D since most of these patients have low levels of vitamin D in the body. And since they will be on chronic steroid use, which also has an effect on the bones, they are recommended to have calcium supplement as well.
9: As an OB-GYN, I have learned from several studies that women with vitamin D deficiency have problem in ovulating. Hence, they suffer from infertility or inability to have a baby. Vitamin D deficiency is also seen in women with polycystic ovarian syndrome or PCOS or PCOS, which is a syndrome that is known to be a culprit of infertility. Therefore, vitamin D supplementation represents the single, most cost-effective, and safe approach toward optimizing fertility treatment-related successes.
5: So, nakita ko din that my patients really benefited from our Fern D because yung recovery nila mabilis with the use of our Fern D.
4: Ang kaunahong pong pasyente na ako ay talaga napabilib sa visa at galing po ng iFern products ay sa isang babaeng may psoriasis. 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At pagkalipas po ng 3 buwan, unti-unti na pong gumaling at bumalik na po sa normal na kondisyon ng kanyang balat. 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
5: And then also personally, when I also had COVID, I really felt kung gaano ka ganda ang quality ng ating mga products, our Fern D and our Power Trio.
3: Sobra akong natuwa dahil nakita ko ang hinahanap kong pure vitamin D that is readily available locally and at a very affordable price.
5: So very challenging for me to looking for a multivitamin supplement to boost my immune system kasi yun nga, I'm frequently exposed to infectious diseases being my specialty. And also being a patient with lactose intolerance and in the menopausal age, yun nga, Milka is the perfect supplement for me because I get the needed calcium and without inducing my lactose intolerance.
4: Ang mga iba pong pasyente na gumaling pa at kanungan ng iFern products ay may goiter, may cyst o bukol, skin diseases at mga problema po sa bato.
5: 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So Fern Active is really perfect for me.
4: So mula po noon, lalo akong napabilib. 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
14: Yes, good morning, Luzon, Visayas, and Mindanao. 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Ayan po. So, tatawagin natin ang ating pinaka power and superwoman na upline, Marites Barcelona. Ayan po. Sige, upline. Pakilala ka.
15: Thank you. Fantastic morning. Yes, po. Angel. Thank you po. Na isa ako sa napili na ma-interview mo.
14: Yes, para sa ating program.
15: Yes.
14: 93.5.
15: Wow. 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
14: So, yes po.
15: Pakilala ako ulit. 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
14: Yes. Side hustle.
15: Extra. Yes. 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
14: Yes.
15: Diba yung empleyado kasi 15 and 30 yung sahod. Mm-hmm. 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
14: 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Yes, diba?
15: Ilang beses ba kayo kumain isang araw?
14: Yeah, three times a day. Yes, yes, yes.
15: So, namasahi pa. May mga estudyante pa.
14: Yes.
15: So, sobrang kulang po talaga. 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
14: Yeah. So.
12: Ayan. 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Okay lang. 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Naka-block. Anyway, time check is 6:34 in the evening po. Live talk with Angel Hill. Opo. Ayan, may tatawagan tayo mga katropa, no? Isa sa mga, yung naririnig natin kanina, nadungog na to kanina, mauto ang mga testimony and then why doctors trust iFern. So, ang ating ano ngayon, ang ating talakayan ngayon, it's about iFern. Life talk with iFern. With your host, Angel Hill. Ayan. So, meron na tatawagan nga katropa no kanina na rinig natin yung isa sa mga testimony ni upline. Ayan kay upline. Barcelona no. So Marites Barcelona. So mamaya balikan natin yung kanyang testimony. So ngayon waiting po tayo mamaya. Habang piniplay po natin ang intro ng ating guest speaker o isa sa mga talagang pinagkakatiwalaan dito po sa ating iFern Nation. Ayan, panoorin po natin ito.
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